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0: Weather. 27 grad Celsius fal-issa madwar Malta wow dej ġurnata li impossibilta li konna rat bix-xita bis-sajjetti qegħdin jgħidulna. 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
1: Financial update. I'm Ian Brannan with a look ahead to the big financial stories for Wednesday. And financial markets face high volatility today due to a critical convergence of central bank policy and high-stakes tech earnings. Investors are hyper-focused on the Federal Reserve's meetings, where rates are widely expected to hold steady at 3.50% to 3.75%. However, hawkish commentary from Chair Kevin Warsh regarding tariff pressures and sticky inflation could quickly rattle equities and drive Treasury yields higher. Simultaneously, Q2 earnings from giants like Microsoft and Meta will test Wall Street's patience with massive artificial intelligence spending, dictating market momentum ahead of critical macroeconomic data later this week. European markets face high volatility today, tracking global caution ahead of the Fed and major tech earnings. The European Central Bank remains strictly data-dependent, holding interest rates steady at 2.25% amid persistent domestic inflation and regional energy risks, while a global tech and chip sector sell-off pressures European equities. Steady Q2 earnings in resilient sectors like healthcare, luxury and aerospace help cushion the broader Stoxx 600 index from steep losses. A full update after 5 p.m. and you can get the latest market news anytime at bayeasy.mt.
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0: Oh, kemm sabi ħabbit nil-bartek, very relaxed and romantic. 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

0: Happy Mondays! 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

0: 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If I make a shinny jalura, I know that her Ace of Base are leak. Malta's greatest hits,
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6: Good afternoon. It is now 1 o'clock. Hello, how are you? My name's Natalie. I'm now with you till four. Thank you, Claire. Yes, as she mentioned, we're having a little swapsies tomorrow. I'm going to be looking after 10 till 1 because I'm going to be elsewhere. I'm going to tell you a bit about that later. And she is going to look after this show tomorrow afternoon. So a little change around tomorrow. All right, what are we

got weather-wise today for a Wednesday? It's going to stay partly cloudy. Your high is around 35-ish. So, yeah, still feeling quite warm. There is the possibility of a localised passing shower. Hello, shower, when it goes over. The winds will increase later, and it's quite humid as well. It's currently 29 degrees, though. You're with Bay Easy across Malta and Gozo. We're locked into 100.2, and we have got the greatest hits of all time, and we start with this.

Can't go wrong with a bit of Major Tom, can you, on a Wednesday afternoon? Released in July of 1969, David Bowie and Space Oddity. 1:13, hi, how are you? Across Malta and Gozo, my name's Natalie Horton. This is Bay Easy 100.2, playing Malta's greatest hits of all time. It's lunchtime, isn't it? Should we do a quick music menu today? So I have got, next, The Cars. Following that, I've got Lucio Battisti. I've got some Stephanie Mills on the menu today. I've got The Fine Young Cannibal, Johnny Come Home. Love that. Bit of Leona Lewis from, was it X Factor? Lionel Richie, sadly not coming. And a little bit later, I believe I'll be throwing in some Backstreet Boys. There you are. That's on your music menu for this lunchtime on a Wednesday. I've also got your lunchogram. Oh, by the way, Darren, thank you very much for looking after the show yesterday afternoon as I covered breakfast for Kurt because he was poorly. I've got the lunchogram for you in about 20 minutes. Hope you're going to be around for that. Right now, these are The Cars, as promised. This is Drive.

0: Easy 100.2, El Mio de Canto. 9909102. Let's get this WhatsApp jumping today on a Wednesday afternoon. Love to hear from you. Let me know what you're up to. You need that WhatsApp as well for the Lunchagram, which is on the way very soon, as is Stephanie Mills. That's next.
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0: didn't have a copy of The Raw and The Cooked in the late 80s? I've still got mine. Fine Young Cannibals, Johnny Come Home. Before that, I'm going to play The Backstreet Boys, I Want It That Way, especially for Victoria. We just had a little chat on the WhatsApp. Thank you for messaging, Victoria. I'm glad you like The Backstreet Boys. 9909102 is the WhatsApp you need. Should be in your phone for today's Lunchagram.
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0: So, today's one. Let me just tell you what it is. It's an anagram that's to do with food. It's that simple, very simple. And I've given it a really, you know, highfalutin title, the Lunchagram, because that's what radio people do. But it's basically an anagram about food things, food and drink, actually. Today's one, these are the words, Cool Catherine 1. Cool Catherine 1. So you've got C-O-O-L, Cool Catherine. C-A-T-H-E-R-I-N-E, Catherine, 1, W-O-N. So they are your letters to put in a circle and figure out what the food stuff is. It's a dessert, one of my favourites actually. I'm not really a dessert person, I'm more of a starter person. But if I'm going to have a dessert, it might be this. Call Catherine 1-9909-1002, play along at home, or send me your answer, and I will send back a green tick if you're right.

0: sadly, now not coming to Malta.
1: Yeah.
0: Hopefully next year instead. Lionel Richie, All Night Long. Right. Confession time. Please, please don't tell anybody. Oops-a-daisy. You can tell I'm not AI. Hey, Victoria, I've made a bit of an error on today's Lunchagram. I've got my Lunchagrams in a muddle. So if you are struggling to work it out, it's because I've given you the wrong letters. So I'm taking full responsibility on this one, okay? Yeah, don't say anything to anybody. Right, so let's try again, shall we? Shall we do take two on today's Lunchagram? This is your letter. Same answer, but it was the wrong jumbled letters. So we have got chew. C-H-E-W. C-H-E-W. Alone. A-L-O-N-E. Robotic. R-O-B-O-T-I-C. So that's the one you want. Forget the other one about Catherine. Scribble that one out. These are the letters you need. Chew, alone, robotic. I'm so sorry. I'm actually genuinely mortified. I don't think I've done that before. Actually, that's not strictly true. 9909102, the Lunchagram. Chew, alone, robotic. Are you ready for Take That? I know I am. Love me some Take That. This is Bay Easy. Malta's Music Workday.
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0: got to play that for Malta's biggest Madonna fan, Reynolds. From the movie soundtrack, Austin Powers, The Spy Who Shagged Me. Madonna, Beautiful Stranger. She was in it as well, wasn't she? She was in that fencing scene. I thought Austin Powers was one of the greatest movie creation characters. Oh, behave! Yeah, baby, yeah. And apparently there is going to be an Austin Powers 4. You know what, isn't it amazing when you have the right letters how easy the lunchogram is? Getting loads of right answers this afternoon. 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

I'm quite excited because they are a couple of songs that are quite important on Bay Easy 100.2. When they play, we pay. €1,000 could be yours. You just heard two of the songs. Is there a third? Because their songs are these. Sweet Dreams, Eurythmics. Also, Lewis Capaldi, Hold Me While You Wait. And the third one, the Shoop Shoop song, is In His Kiss. Is that next? Oh no, it's Bryan Adams.

0: have a feeling that there is some kind of bad feng shui in the studio this afternoon. Yeah, the weather didn't go so well, did it, earlier? Let's try again, shall we? Today's weather, partly cloudy. Currently, it's 28 degrees, but we have a real feel of 36. There's going to be the possibility of a passing shower. Winds will increase later. High humidity. There you are. That's better, isn't it? Oh, got there in the end. And State al Mare, Giovanni Rosso. The answers to today's lunchagram, because we got there in the end as well, didn't we? Chew Alone Robotic. Chew Alone Robotic. The girls did really well today. Well done. Nicola, Victoria, Liz, Susan, Lucienne, Melanie, Georgia and Linda. All getting today's lunchagram right. Maybe that's because it's chocolate related. And we love our chocolate, don't we? Yes, it was chocolate brownie. Chew Alone Robotic. When you unscramble that, it is a chocolate brownie. Thank you very much for taking part today. Well done if you did that right at home as well. Another one tomorrow.
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She recorded that with a 40-piece orchestra in the studio. Strings are amazing on that song. Dina Carroll, 93 the year. Don't be a stranger. Just gone 2:30. Very good afternoon. This is Bay Easy 100.2. 9909102. If you'd like to be on the WhatsApp today, say hi. Let me know what you're up to. I'm not going to be here tomorrow afternoon. Claire's going to be looking after you between 1 and 4 because I'm being let out and about. Yes, I've got a day pass to go somewhere else for Bay Easy. I'm going to be at a brand new store called Yusk in Boomerad. So I'm going to be there. In fact, I'm quite excited because they've even given me a brand new Bay Easy t-shirt to wear. Yep. So I'm going to be modelling that tomorrow. I'm going to be there from 10 until 1. Got a couple of duos coming up. I've got David Ball and Mark Almond. I've also got CeeLo Green and Danger Mouse and Neil Tennant and Chris Lowe. Do you know the bands that they made up? You'll find out very soon. But right now, let's do this. The Stereophonics.

0: you're of a certain age, you may have bought the album Non-Stop Erotic Cabaret, which was Soft Cell's original debut album. And on the album, that song, Tainted Love, like blends in to Baby, Where Did Our Love Go? Do you remember that? That's our first duo. That is Mark Allman, David Ball. On the way, another duo. CeeLo Green, Danger Mouse, they were Gnarls Barkley. You're with Bay Easy 100.2 across Malta and Gozo Wednesday afternoon.
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Pet Shop Boys on Bay Easy 100.2. Left to my own devices. Love to see them live. It's on my wish list. Have you heard this singer? She is amazing. 20 years old. This is Sienna Spiro.

0: one big hit after another. Soul Asylum, haven't heard that in a long time. What a great tune. Runaway Train, Bay Easy, 100.2 9909 1002 is the WhatsApp. Find us on socials as well. 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
5: Bay Easy weather.
6: 3 o'clock then, going to stay partly cloudy this afternoon, but very warm. It's currently 28 degrees, but it does feel a lot warmer at 36. Checking out overnight, it's going to be cloudy, warm and humid with the possibility of a localised shower. Winds will be from the northwest and temperatures overnight down to 29 degrees. That is your weather. We are together now for the next hour with, of course, In Excess as this week's featured artist under the spotlight. Joan Armour Trading, Isley Brothers and Cruel Summer from Bananarama. These are the songs you

playing you Malta's best mix of music. Every day, it is Malta's greatest hits of all time, and the Icy Brothers, Harvest for the World. What time is it? Oh, it's 11 minutes past three. I've got to do your film, haven't I? And your birthday. I haven't forgotten. You might have think I have. So if it's your birthday today, let me know. 99091002, and we'll do the movies that were released on this day for your birthday. Right, now let's do Bananarama, Cruel Summer.

0: yesterday I did the breakfast show for Kurt. So I kind of finished quite early. I had a day to do bits and pieces. So shall I tell you what I did? I cleaned all my CDs. No, I did really. I did. Living such a glamorous, celebrity, glamorous lifestyle. I haven't thrown away my CDs, and I've got them. I've got a big double rack, which I absolutely love. And they're all there. They're in alphabetical order, but they're a bit dusty because it's been windy and hot. So I got a little bowl of water and I cleaned them all. And I still play my CDs. I've got a CD player. I'm not one of these streamy persons. I'm quite old school. And I saw this today, funnily enough, having cleaned my CD, or just the covers, you know, getting the dust off them. CD sales, right, don't judge me, have increased 16% recently in the first half of 2026 and are outpacing vinyl. So there you are. If you're one of those people that regret throwing away all your CD collection, I can feel very smug and say I've still got mine. I still have my In Excess Greatest Hits CD, which is lucky because they're the artist spotlight.
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0: work day. And if you're at work, how's it going? Hope it's all right. Keep an eye on the time. What time do you finish? 5, 6? Not long now. And it's Wednesday, so we're halfway through the week. The weekend is kind of in sight, just over the hill. Macy Gray on Bay Easy 100.2 and I Try, 3:30 the time. 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
0: All this week it is the music of the Australian band In Excess with their amazing lead singer Michael Hutchence, the much missed Michael Hutchence. Listening to Darren yesterday talking about In Excess and, you know, of course, the big relationship that went on. Well, he had quite a few relationships, Michael Hutchence, but he was, of course, with Kylie Minogue. A rather unusual pairing. They didn't, well, I mean, quite, she was so innocent and he was really rocky and edgy. Anyway, today's song is inspired by her, funnily enough. Let me just tell you a little bit about the song you're going to hear this afternoon. On the 22nd of August, this song will in fact be 36 years old. It was written by Michael Hutchence and bandmate Andrew Farris. It won an award for being the most performed Australian work outside of Australia. And it was inspired by Kylie, who was in a movie called The Delinquents. And when she went to the premiere of the film, she wore a blonde wig, whose colour she called Suicide Blonde.

0: Because I gotta have faith. I gotta have faith. Because I gotta have faith.
1: George Michael and Faith on Bay Easy 100.2. Hope you enjoyed Suicide Blonde by Michael Hutchinson in Excess. Loving those tunes this week. They are this week's Artist Spotlight. I know Claire's going to play one for you tomorrow. And I also had a lovely message from Brad. He said, on behalf of the Maltese Australian community in Malta, thank you for honouring NXS because we love them. Yeah, me too. Jennifer Lopez is next, by the way.
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Miles Smith on Bay Easy 100.2. It's almost 10 to 4 already, 29th of July. Birthdays and movies today, slightly later than usual. So Lindsay, hi, happy birthday to you. She messaged me, she said it's my birthday today. Lindsay's in Maliha, and she said, can you wish me happy birthday? Yep, consider it done. And she said, I'd also like to know what movies were released today for my birthday. So funnily enough, actually, Lindsay, The Parent Trap was released today, which starred Lindsay Lohan. It was her film debut. She played two roles in that, amazingly. She played both characters, and apparently also Lohan's parents and siblings all appear in the film as well. So that was her film debut, starred Dennis Quaid, the late Natasha Richardson. Great movie, The Parent Trap, released today in 98. And another debut, 21 years old, Cameron Diaz made her film debut today in 94 in The Mask, with Jim Carrey as Stanley Ipkiss. So those two movies released today, plus Cowboys and Aliens, which I've never seen, which is a strange hybrid of a Western and a star sci-fi film, which starred Harrison Ford and also Daniel Craig. And finally, Lindsay, your movies released on your birthday, The Smurfs, 2011. Where Are You All Coming From? A couple more to go before I hand over to the home run boy, Albert.

0: I can honestly say I've never once referred to Albert as the home run boy until today. I think it might stick. Don't you think, Albert? Do you like that? The home run boy? Yeah, he likes it. You like that, don't you? Yeah? Pardon?
1: Slow run.
0: Albert is next, looking after you until 7 o'clock, then it's Ben. We are changing around a bit tomorrow. I'll be here at 10. I'll be live somewhere in Boomerad. Come and see me at Yisk, that's where I'll be, in my new T-shirt. And then Claire's looking after you from 1 until 4. Oh, dear. Anyway, I'll see you tomorrow. Have a good evening.
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2: Global markets showed mixed movement. European shares edged up 0.35% led by commodities. US futures ticked slightly higher and Asia Pacific stocks sank sharply amid an AI-driven chip rout. The Pan-European Stock 600 index edged up 0.35%. Insulated by its minimal tech exposure, commodity equities led the gains with mining up 1.5%, buoyed by a 4% jump by Glencore and energy up 1.6%. Energy prices rose as Brent crude spiked past $86 a barrel following US and Saudi airstrikes in Iraq. Wall Street saw highly volatile trading as a deeper side in semiconductor and AI exposed firms capped broader indices, while the tech-heavy Nasdaq faced pressure. Money rotated into defensive sectors like healthcare and consumer staples. Trading remained tense ahead of major tech earnings and a Federal Reserve policy decision, with markets pricing a 33% chance of a rate hike. The Asia-Pacific region suffered a severe rout led by global chip sector sell-off. South Korea's KOSPI sank 5%, dragged down by memory chip giant SK Hynix plunging 9% after its earnings failed to satisfy extreme AI growth benchmarks. The tech rout spilled over broadly, causing sharp drops in Japanese and Taiwanese indices over AI capital expenditure fears. Get the latest market news anytime at bayeasy.mt. You're up to date. I'm Ian Brannan.
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4: Right, midweek then. Let's do Bob Marley, Is This Love, No Doubt Don't Speak, Womack and Womack Teardrops, and yes, we've had some more serious summer crimes reported here in Malta and Gozo. It could be you. Let's discuss this next.

It's Bayesy 100.2. This is Ben Glover. We are playing one of our artists for When They Play, We Pay in a bit. But could it be followed by the two other songs that can net you €1,000? You'll find out in a bit. First up, we've got to say hello to Stephen, who's been on and reported a summer crime. It's one of those crimes that only happens in the summer in Malta and Gozo, when the sun comes out. Yesterday, we had a good one. I can't remember who it was now. But anyway, we had somebody who messaged that those people who leave the windows open with the aircon on, especially in the car, that's a crime, isn't it? What's the point in that? This has come through from Steve, who says that there are many people at the moment who are wearing activewear in the sunshine, normally around between 12 and 2 o'clock when the heat is at its peak. I think that is worse than wearing denim in this heat as well. That's going in the summer crime pile. We're going to stick that in. We'll stick that in for some point for the summer crime court coming very, very soon. Keep those coming in.

0: 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He's one of our artists for When They Play, We Pay. And €1,000 could be yours. Would you like to know more? Yeah, you would. So let's do that next. After Rainbow, Since You've Been Gone, Amy Winehouse and Rehab, all on DAB Plus Digital Radio. 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

0: We are going to get sweaty next, baby. We're going to get sweaty with some of Malta's greatest hits next. Survivor, Eye of the Tiger and Prince and Cream. It's on the way for you next here at Bay Easy 100.2. There was really no emphasis there, really. It was not needed, the cream. Was there? Yeah, there was. Now, When They Play, We Pay is on at the moment, so we're giving you the chance to win €1,000. Statistically, it should be happening around about now, but week three. Statistically. So you never know. When you hear these three songs, please, you text the word win, followed by your full name and surname to 99091002. You've got 10 minutes from the moment you hear these songs in full to message us on the WhatsApp. Eurythmics and Sweet Dreams.
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0: 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Anyone for Cream?

0: listen, if you are inactive wearing this heat, then fair play to you. I think it's great. I'd just be aware that there might be, you know, some kind of, chafing. Just be aware of that. It obviously, you know, does get a bit sweaty and hot when you're in active wear if you're working out. Anyway, let's continue with Tears for Fears. I'll do your Liam Rhymes Can't Find the Moonlight. Oh, today's a big anniversary for me. I'm just going to be a bit selfish about this, but I want to involve you with it, if you don't mind. Is that all right? We'll do it next.
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take you to 8 o'clock with Simply Red and Katie Tunstall on Bay Easy 100.2. This is Ben Glove. I hope you're well. I don't know if you sort of, you know, keep track about that. I know a lot of women in my life do this. They like to keep dates and things like that and anniversaries in their head. I don't know how they do it. It's like, oh, it's, do you know, it's on Instagram, for example, my friend Bonnie, she was like, oh, it's just 1 year, 6 hours and 36 seconds since we've been together for a year. I'm like, hang on a minute, how do you know that? I have no idea. One thing I can tell you is that today I celebrate 1 year sober, which for me, if you've ever known me in the past here, when I've been DJing and doing gigs here in Malta and Gozo, it's very strange. It's very unusual for me. But something happened in my life last year, which I'm quite open and honest about in my socials at A Single Dad Uncovered. And it's one of the reasons why I did the Malta Marathon this year in February as well. And there's reasons why. If you go to my Instagram page right now, you can check it out. But yeah, 1 year, I never knew how refreshing it would be. We can all do what you want to do. We've all got choices. You can do whatever you want to do to make yourself feel happy. But for me personally, it was just getting a little bit out of hand. And I just want to live a little bit extra in my life and enjoy my kids and hopefully have grandchildren and stuff like that. So for me, a year sober, massive event, and I'm marking it with you today by being here at Bay Easy 100.2. Fitter, healthier, and I've got to tell you, much happier as well. It's Bay Easy 100.2. Thanks for being there. I love you so much, and I'm dedicating this show to you. Is that all right? Good. Wow.

0: 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On the way next at Bay Easy 100.2, including a guy who turned up on his own tour of Liverpool. Yeah, Paul McCartney, great story last week came out of Liverpool for those who went to visit the Beatles sort of little sort of tour they do on a bus, and Paul McCartney turned up. We'll talk more in a bit. 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I'm Ben Glover and you and I will continue next.
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0: What would you do if Sir Paul McCartney pulled up next to your tour bus of Liverpool and he was there in the back of the BMW? Well, we'll talk more in a minute after Edwyn Collins, Paul McCartney and Wings, and we'll do Bruce Springsteen all right here for a Wednesday night as we continue Malta's greatest hits, baby.

Edwyn Collins, before that Paul McCartney Wings on Bay Easy 100.2. And can you imagine, there you are in Liverpool on a tour bus doing a tour of the Beatles, of the city and where they've been and how it all started for them. And then lo and behold, this BMW pulls up, the windows go down and Sir Paul McCartney's in the back. This happened last week. You may have seen this online. The best thing about it was he was actually FaceTiming Ringo Starr at the time. Absolutely brilliant. Oh, it's just, I just can't imagine it. But the bus driver, you know when they do those little tours? And on your left, this is the Cavern Club where the Beatles actually met. I can't do a Scouse accent. And on the right, if you look to your right now on the back of a BMW, it's Sir Paul McCartney, everybody. Can you imagine that? I mean, what a tour that would have been.

0: Malta's greatest hits continue at Bay Easy 100.2. I will do Dolly Parton, Jolene, and Take That Greatest Day next. And there have been reports of more innocent summer crimes reported across Malta and Gozo. We are talking tourists next. I mean, it's not like they bring us 3.9 million euros worth. No, billion, isn't it? 3.9 billions worth of euros into the economy in the last month or so. No. But it's worth checking out what crime they've committed next.
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It's Bayezy 100.2. This is Ben. Hope you're well. Yasmin, we've changed her name because it's quite obvious who where Yasmin works. But Yasmin has been on and said, I've just seen some summer crimes committed here in Malta and Gozo. Listening to Bayezy 100.2, I feel I had to report this. We were talking about those people who innocently commit these crimes in the summer, like, for example, leaving the windows open when the AC's on, or wearing denim shorts, for example. Yaz has been on and says, I work in the catering trade. And we have the aircon on quite full in the hotel where I work, hence why I've changed her name. And basically, she said that I had the aircon set to a nice cool 17 degrees Celsius, lovely and lush yesterday, and somebody still complained it was too cold and ended up putting a jumper, a scarf, and wore a baseball cap to go with it as well. Now, I'm pretty sure that's not just a summer crime, that's a fashion crime right there.

0: It's Ben Glover, it's Bay Easy 100.2. Playing Malta's greatest hits next. As always, now we're going to do a song from Boy George. Now, it's probably the song that you probably want to hear in your life right now. It's one of those songs whereby it's quite refreshing to hear. The lyrics are absolutely amazing. It's all coming next after Anastasia, I'm Out of Love, on DAB Plus Digital Radio and online. This is Ben Glover, and it's Wednesday, baby. It's all downhill to the weekend. Here we go.
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100.2 on a Wednesday. It's Ben Glover. Hope you're well. Hi to Victoria, listening in Gozo. I wonder if you live in Victoria. That'd be great. Anyway, Victoria from Victoria in Gozo. She says that this has to be a summer crime. If you could try and eliminate this when you're Prime Minister, Ben, that'd be great. Yeah, no problem at all. It will be my aim to be Prime Minister of the entire world, let alone just around here. It'd be great, wouldn't it? I couldn't do that job. I really couldn't. But nevertheless, she basically says this is a complete crime in the summer. You know the bin lorries, the scammels, the dustbin lorries? When you're sat behind one of those, in the heat, nothing's going to stop that stench coming through the windows of your car, is it? Not even that little sort of, you know, circulation button you've got on your dashboard. That's not even going to stop it at all. That smell in the summer, you just... Why can't we have those little sort of, you know those plug-in fragrances you get for your house? Why can't there be some nice air fresheners to come out the back of that, you know? It's going to take a lot of them special smelling trees out the back of them dust carts, isn't it?

0: Malta's greatest hits on Bay Easy 100.2. If you love that, you'll love what's coming next. Now, it could be three songs that could get you 1,000 euros, because When They Play We Pay is still continuing till 10 tonight. We could be playing the three songs that could net you that cash. Statistically, this is the week where it might just happen. Malta's greatest hits.
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0: Now, the world is full of one-hit wonders, but when it comes to the one-hit wonder I'm about to play you after Dionne Warwick and Walk On By and ABC The Look Of Love, it

When my sister got a guitar back in the 80s, an electric guitar, the book she had to go with it to teach her that guitar was how to play that song there from Chesney Hawkes. And it was the black and red Stratocaster he played in that movie and in that song that came with it as well. Absolutely brilliant. So good to hear that again. It's Malta's Greatest Hits here at Bay Easy 100.2. Going to do Eros Ramazzotti next for you. And Suzanne Vega, who, by the way, if you want to see how she looks like now and just how good she sounds, please check out from the Isle of Wight Festival the a cappella she did of Tom's Diner. She's still got it. And this is one of her greatest hits of all time from Suzanne Vega, Marlene on the Wall on Bay Easy.

0: you.
1: Just to prove something actually good actually happened from TikTok. Sienna Spyro on Bay Easy 100.2. Right, coming next then, let's continue Malta's greatest hits, Don McLean, American Pie. We're not going to play the full version because I don't actually need to use the bathroom. But we'll do Adele, Set Fire to the Rain, and we'll head to my quiet corner. Malta's greatest hits,
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Oh baby, we have got the wedding disco classic of all time by Kenny Loggins. After Mariah Carey Emotions playing Malta's greatest hits on Bay Easy 100.2 with me, Ben Glover. Now, as we head into our quiet corner of the day, it's time for Ben's Daily Zen. It's a little bit of sort of, you know, affirmation, but a Daily Zen just to relax you for the day, get you ready and reset for a big Thursday tomorrow. And instead of thinking, everyone else is ahead of me, how about thinking like this? Comparison can make me lose sight of my own path. I can return to what is genuinely the thing that matters to me.

0: potentially, between now and 10, I've got at least 3 songs to fit in for you. Of which they might be When They Play, We Pay. If you want to find out more and exactly what songs you're listening out for, check out Natalie, who's done a nice little reel for you on our Instagram at Baysie Malta. She's back tomorrow from 10. Kurt Garley on Baysie Breakfast tomorrow morning as well. Could be playing those 3 songs, When They Play, We Pay.
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playing Malta's greatest hits. It's Ben Glover on Bay Easy 100.2. Hope you're well. We've had this come in a couple of times, actually, and I've had to try and avoid it because I feel the same. We talked about summer crimes, those innocent summer crimes that only happen in the summer here at Malta and Gozo. Paddleboarders. Now, I had a bit of a dislike to paddleboarders for many, many years just because I'm a bit of a kayaker. And I've noticed that paddleboarders, to me, and I'm a bit of an old man now, I'm a bit of a whinge, don't wear, like, safety gear. There's no sort of, you know, I don't know, it's just the HCP and dad in me, I suppose. There's no like life jackets or anything like that. And most people just go on the water and that's it, off they go. But I've got to say that I spent the last couple of weeks with my son on holiday, and he's got a paddleboard, which his mum bought him. I've had the best time of him. But I've got to tell you now, it might be a summer crime for some people, and I am going to stick it into the summer crime box of files here for summer crime. Paddleboarding is not really for me. Kayaking is much better. It's better for you for a start, and you look cooler. The fact is that I've had a good time with him on his paddleboard, so I'm just going to take it with a pinch of salt, if I'm honest, yeah? And I've realised I'm far too tall for paddleboarding. If you've seen the video that almost went viral of me on a paddleboard, check out my socials at A Single Dad Uncovered.

0: It's Ben Glover, it's Bay Easy 100.2. We are back tomorrow for Fake Friday. Yeah, it's going to be Thursday, then it's going to be Friday, obviously. Doing well. And also, I've got to tell you, I'm here on Friday afternoon on the home running for Uncle Albert. I can't wait to be with you on DAB+, digital radio and online, and your smart speakers and TVs. Late Night Love is coming next. 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